0: attention for 1179 into a building, 33 Santa Paula Way, 33 Santa Paula Way. RP advised, a big red truck slammed into his neighbor's house. Nobody is inside the truck, but somebody's hand got sliced open.
1: 345, is it your spot?
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0: 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Went through what?
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2: 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Can you trip a plate?
0: Seven.
2: Six, yellow, five, eight. 356.
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1: 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I'll have to continue though.

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0: engine 23, but engine 21, you guys can cancel. 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
1: Twenty-six,
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1: 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We're out to Kaiser with 1.
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1: Charles 61.
0: Who's our tow?
1: None's been requested so far. Might be Dave's.
0: Copy. It's probably going to be George's on a 6 foot high retaining wall.
1: Dave's up next, so we'll go down.

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1: Charles 61.
0: Is it actually going to be a big rig or something else?
1: It's a large box truck, but just the way it's stuck on the wall, it's going to need a bigger vehicle to pull it out.
0: Copy, large box truck.
2: Adam, what are the last three of the incident?
0: I'm sure the call is going to be 142.
2: Seven,
0: count. 3%.

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1: Copy.
0: Control 61, that's rotational, not on his request, correct?
1: Copy.
0: I'm sorry, that's correct then, rotational?
2: 12-5, log a deal.
0: 345, go ahead.
2: F Frank, 4-4-3-2-4-1-4, to Alaska Garcia.
0: 10-4, Charles 61. Charles 61. Just confirming, it's rotational and not an honest request, correct?
1: Confirm. Rotational.
0: 10-4, you ready for your case number?
2: Go ahead with case number.
0: 4818.

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1: Number you cut off?
0: 8.
1: 29 clear, transfer. Three Paul 5 with 3 Paul 8, if I can route you incident 170.
2: Paul 8, you can for 5, David 97.
1: I got. Sam 3 Vallejo. If you can copy incident 170.
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0: Subject last of Carrillo, born in 2002, 02, pushback clear, valid, negative case. Male, black over brown, 5'4", 168, with an address on Campbell, is it?
1: 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We're code 4.
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Edward Nora 30 X-ray 66. 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
0: We copy, thank you. And you clear my last call with a 1, the child's father.

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0: Can you clear us with a 3 and send us 174, please?

Nos vemos, te veo. 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

0: All right, can you trip another, please? Six three six zero six Mary.
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0: glancing off 417 just occurred with a knife. Sam Dubla.
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0: Loyal 3, do you have any?
1: Right. David, I need
0: to go ahead. Can you check with the SL if they have any history at 524 Ridge, and specifically with the last name Brooks?

0: 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Sorry, can we also ask them if any history at 522 Ridge, that same last name?
1: Copy.

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3: 3 out of 4, send 3.
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3: 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Can you go back and take care of that call? Due to that age.
4: 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Before you post that, I'll

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1: 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It's going to be 4825-4825.

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1: Go ahead.
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0: I don't want.
1: Right.
0: Just for update, the responsible may be calling 911 as she's requesting to speak to a female officer.
1: Great. Like I see, we do have an HNT officer working light duty right now that can do that.
2: Copy.
0: And we're working on trying to get the number because she's calling from a block number.
1: Copy. Copy. I'm going to contact 757 now.
0: Hold on. She's claiming she doesn't know her own phone number.
3: Do we have a vehicle description and where in the parking lot they're at?
4: It's a black Ford SUV. Unknown plate.
3: Do you know where in the parking lot she's at?
4: She's unaware.
0: Copy.

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0: No, it's traffic for 3-1 from 757.
1: Yeah, go ahead. I'm going to give you a 21 round. Now I'm giving an update.
0: Having.
2: 3 Paul 8 Sam 3.
3: Hi.
2: Is free from that call already?
3: Yeah, I'm headed up to Tuolumne. You want me to grab something?
2: Hey, for you have the med cat. And maybe one or two more bodies.
3: Okay.
1: Vallejo, 340 update.
0: Okay.
1: All the center walls are clear of a black Ford SUV.
0: Copy.
4: Hey, 37, we just lifted off from Napa. You guys still need us?
2: April.
4: Air copy. 2 out.
2: Copy. Great. Vallejo, Sam 3, could you broadcast the vehicle description for the air unit?
0: Could be a black Ford SUV. And Sam 3 Center is now calling, stating they have a black SUV with a female in it in front of the emergency room entrance.
2: Copy.
1: That was a black Durango Ford.
4: Here we go.

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1: Copy. They can provide updates, it'll be great.

0: Hello, SF7, I am landline with a female, and it appears to be in parking lot A at Sutter.
1: Copy.
2: We're overhead. Do you want us to look anywhere specific?
3: She advised parking lot A, sir.
2: Parking lot A, unfortunately.
4: Hello, X-ray 20. Can you show myself and the rest of the X-rays on the circle, please? Brett, can you triple plate as well?
1: Go ahead.
4: Eight Paul Edward Victor 621 on the Dodge.

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0: Air 37, you say you guys are looking for an X-ray, and that's confirmed an X-ray.
1: And 3 April.
0: Copy. I have nothing obvious around the parking lots or anything like that. The only thing odd is there's a person on the roof outside of the ER. Looks like a male, possibly in scrubs or something. But that's all I have from up here.
1: 10-4, sir. There's going to be security on top of the roof. We have other guys that will be in the area, so we'll keep you posted. Thank you.
0: Air copy's all clear.
2: Hello, copy. Thank you.
3: It's 30 from X-ray 40. Do you mind just checking the Kaiser lots since you're over here, please?
0: Yeah, I can speak.
3: Thank you.
4: Well, Sunrise 7, just an update. She's saying she's in a black SUV and has a loaded handgun in her panties, stating that she's going to shoot herself and threatening to shoot other officers if they go around her.
2: Copy.
3: Can you just try and firm up the best you can what kind of SUV?

0: there, wherever guys are. There's several vehicles out front here. It's hard to tell though for my angle on the camera at night, for colors and whatnot. Has anybody done a sweep over here yet?
1: Negative. We just wanted to see if anything stood out. If nothing's sticking out, we appreciate you. Thank you.
0: Copy.
2: That she is parked up on a hill near Sutter, and she is sitting in the back seat of the vehicle.
3: Copy. 637, did they check the park? Area 37, are you still up? Just fly over the park that's right behind the hospital to see if that vehicle's there. You copy. Air 37, Blayo.
0: Here, go ahead.
3: If you're still in the area, would you be able to fly over the park that's by the hospital and see if she's maybe parked there?
0: Yeah, I was looking there already and nothing stood out.
3: Happy, thank you.
0: Now we're going to head back to Napa, but we'll be monitoring.
3: Happy, thank you. Link.
1: We currently have a drone up to Earth. Double checking.
3: Hello, copies break. Lincoln 2. Yeah, Lincoln 2. I just went 10-10. Robinson's going to be in charge.

0: Flail stand 3.
1: Answer, go ahead.
0: So is there any luck on locating the subject on the phone? Any matches?
1: Negative. Walmart said they don't have anybody with that name, or they haven't fired anyone with that name.
0: Copy.
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0: That plate comes back clear, suspended, expired 2021 for Virginia Beach, loss of Grant, Wolf Street, or City.
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0: Loyal 3-4. Can you call to the student and run this call past them? I guess they might have dealt with someone similar at their Walmart not too long ago. See if the names match up or the voice.
1: Laker 138.

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0: Good.
1: Kind of possible match, but the date of birth is going to be September 8th of 99 out of Antioch. She's a protective party and a sheriff CPO, and there is a child, a three-year-old, that's protected as well under this.
0: Yep. Can you put that info in the pen notes?
1: Copy.
2: Or 5-7, I just confirmed that's going to be her.
1: Copy.

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0: Disregard.
1: You said you had a camera?
0: 22, we figured out.
1: Copy. There's an officer available. I can take an extra hand out here.

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1: Go ahead.
0: We're going to posse up and then roll in. We'll advise them at 33.
1: Copy.

0: 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Female half is just disconnected from the line. She's no longer landline with 757.
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0: 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We're making contact with the security guard here.
1: Sam 3, copy. We just got a call from Sutter announcing it's a block forward. It's going to be next to a pickup truck, and the female's laying down with the photo windows in parking lot A.
0: You have a vehicle description on that?
1: It's a block forward SUV.

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0: Jack was calling, sending me traffic. I'm on Railroad Avenue in the ferry terminal parking lot. Seven Sam, Robert Yellow, 187.
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1: Go for it.
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0: 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I'll take 2 and 9. 38, 21.
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0: 21 and 5. Shows traffic, Tennessee Monterey.
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0: It'll be 9, Williams, from Boy 65. They come back to 30.
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1: Left of Laura Cellular, born in 07, is clear valid, negative case, male, black over hazel, 511-160, address off of Linfield, R City.

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0: William Adam, 1 Lincoln, George Adam, Frank Edward, 1 Boy, David, 001844. Code 4 on occupied.
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0: Not wrecked. It is going to be stripped from the interior, burned or vandalized, has no plates, and the R's on the scene. No bunny custody.

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0: Good.
1: So Thompson Borden 8-4 is going to be clear, suspended, or revoked with a DMV ordered ignition interlock device. Negative case, mail block over Brown 510-170, address off of Jordan Street, R City.
0: Case number 115.
1: D8-28-482-8, copy 1185.

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2: 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You can put the system and touch us the last.
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3: 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She's an AM cam. We'll be back in 20 minutes. Put this call back in training. 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
0: Glasses, Zebra Adam, Mary Ocean, Robert Adam, First of Lincoln Union, Ida Sam, 10-17-89. You have a middle name of Mario.
1: Copy, I have him in the hall with the DOB, 1 year off, 10-17-88, just step by one. Out of 5, he is clear, none issued, negative case, shows to have an address on Benicia Road, our city.

0: We're getting several recalls for your call. We just had an open line stating that the female has a knife and a verbal and disconnected. One Paul 6 and one Paul 3 attaching you.
1: Paul 6. Paul 3.
2: 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And I'll be around.
0: Copy. One Paul 3, copy that.
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0: The female is going to be a first of Monica. She's a black female, about 28 years old, fur jacket and skirt.
1: Okay, I saw there's some local history in 2023 with a Monica Jackson. 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
0: Yeah, A-firm correction, it's going to be at 23 years old, and she's clear. Pulse 6, I copy. Code 33 for St. Marcus.
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One call six, one call two, radio incident 93. The RP should be at Pirates Cove address. I tried to give her a 21 and she did not answer.

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0: Out of 5.
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0: 10-8-6, that's what it was, primary.
1: Ten four, 1-Paul, 2-1-Paul-1, I can show you tonight.
0: Got it. Out of 5.
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0: Last of Hernandez, Henry, Edward, Robert, Nora, Adam, Nora, David, Edward, 0. First of Andres, Adam, Nora, David, Robert, Edward, Sam, June 25th, 1998.
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0: HOA traffic, Sacramento, Mala Vista.
1: Sacramento, Mala Vista, go ahead.
0: It's like 9 George, Norna, 532. I don't know why on there.
1: So for that plate returns clear, expired 5-8 of 2026. It's on a 23 Hyundai on Uvis 3RC.
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1: Paul 3, go ahead.
0: Frank 8585763, Lester Hernandez.
1: 4, stay by.
0: Five, case number.
1: Item 5, your case number is 4832-4832.
0: Lab Pontry, can I get a second case number for TC?
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One call to your return. Your subject last of Hernandez Munoz, born in 1983, shows to be clear, valid, negative case, male, black or brown, 510, 180, address on Yuba Street, Blue. 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

0: Clean up alert for 23103 in the area, Frisbee and Carter. It's a dark sedan that was crashing into the fence and curb last seen on Frisbee towards Sacramento Street. End of alert 0159.
1: One Paul 2.
0: One Paul 2, go ahead.
1: Okay, with a warning. Can you show me traffic, Tennessee and Mendocino?
0: Tennessee and Mendocino, go ahead.
1: I'll give you a plate here in a second. It's going to be obstructed.
0: I cover.
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0: Copy, Tennessee, Mariposa, stand by. Insurance clear, expired, it's on a 2014 Dodge, two last of Coulter, out of Sacramento.
1: Copy.

0: lit line. We've got a car taking off on us. It's going to be a white Infiniti SUV going southbound Napa from Indiana Street, going towards Tennessee Street. One's going to be speed.
1: Copy, Napa and Indiana, code 33.
0: Going eastbound Tennessee Street, coming up to Monterey. Speeds are 40, no traffic.
2: San Juan of Monterey, got a plate.
0: Well, we're trying to catch up, got a pretty good lead on us. It's going towards Mondragon, actually, Tennessee, going towards 80.
3: Hey, Sam, when we get those spikes.
2: Hey, you can put spikes up.
0: Number one lane, come up to you guys. We're going to, continuing eastbound Tennessee, going towards 80.
4: What is like?
0: Alright, looks like I got on to westbound 80 from Tennessee.
1: Copy.
4: Did you see there were good spikes?
3: Yeah, they're on spikes.
4: 10-9?
3: No good spikes.
0: Continuing westbound 80, passing Springs, number one lane. Looks like speeds are about 70. I'm in the number two lane. It's got a pretty good lead on us. We're trying to catch up.
4: Yeah, Sam, when I copy that, 22.
0: How do you make copies?
1: Leo copies.
0: Wait, you want to notify CHP. Last thing going, number one lane. Speed's about 80. Going towards the magazine exit.
1: Copy. Can you provide the vehicle description again?
0: So, white Infiniti SUV. Probably that XF FX 35.
1: 10-4.

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1: 4834, 4834.

0: One Block. I'm going to have a vehicle taking off on me going westbound on Railway Parkway. It's going to be a Honda, no plates. It's going to be occupied 24.
1: What's your cross?
0: Redwood going on to westbound 80 East. Speed, they're going to be 40. It's going to be blacked out on number 3 lane.
1: Copy, code
2: 1.
0: Vehicle has no plates. Possible 10 if one.
2: Yeah, 22, please. 22.
0: Copy, 22. Vehicle is still westbound A, number 2 lane.
2: Push that out to CHP, please. And then, case 1019, box cameras and stuff so I can start getting these blue teams done.
1: The same one I copy.
0: One ball 2 is hitting a westbound 80. I'm going to be taking the Springs Road exit. Still blacked out, number 2 lane. And he let the SO know as well. I saw him close to magazine.
1: Copy.
0: Code 4, code 34. I'll take case number, please.
1: Copy. Code 4 and code 34. Your case number is 4835-4835.

1469. One, Paul, six, go ahead.

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1: 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Looks like a Honda Accord, no plates. Anyways, occupied times 4.
0: Copy that.

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0: Just confirming, he's a subject in the park still?
1: Hey, firm, he's going to be on the park side near the street.
0: Is there any description?

0: 5 10 8 6 10 7 left. Is PA will also provide, you know, what side of the park he's on, if it's on like the Louisiana Marin side or the Louisiana Sac side.
1: He's advising it's the Sacramento Street side.
0: Copy. Did you still see that shotgun?
1: He can't tell via the camera feed.
0: So on that feed, you saw that individual fire off around.
1: From via the camera feed, that's what it looked like.
0: Copy. And could you tell what area he was shooting at? Was he shooting up at the air? Did he shoot at the vehicle or the person?
1: Okay. It was into the air.
0: Are we able to check on her?
1: Affirm.
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1: Sam, want to copy?
0: No, you can go ahead and say another case. Hello.
1: I mean, can you tell me?
0: Can you stage medics?
1: Affirm.
3: 10 and 5, we're in Sacramento, in Ohio.
1: 10 and 5.
2: 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Check on air first.
0: If I stand by where you're at then, boys, I'll give you a call.
4: Hey, Whalen, I'm at the PD. I can hold off on it, and I'll bring it out if you need it.
2: Copy that.

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0: One out of nine. ETA for air is 10 minutes.
1: Got it. And in speaking with Adam 5, they advised that the RP no longer has visual on the subject via his live cam.
0: I copy.

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Ourselves and MF5 are going to be Kentucky and Sac, and Paul 2 and Paul 1 are going to be at Kentucky and Marin.

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They just couldn't confirm that it was a false alarm. They were en route to check.

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3: 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So far, just he was in the park firing off around the air.
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1: Engine Williams for 245 with injury. 245 is injury. Lincoln Road West at San Miguel. Going to be a recall for the 340 San Marcos. RP advising the male ran her over twice with a vehicle. Injury to legs. Flyers 1025. The responsible is not on scene.
2: Click on this call. If the responsible is gone, you can send the medics.
1: Hey, firm.
3: Going to.
1: Hey, sir.
4: Sir, that last call you said Lincoln and San Miguel.
1: Affirm.

0: Out of 5 M37. Any updates on flyover?
1: Yeah, I was just taking a peek at the San Miguel there. I didn't see anything obvious. Currently over Louisiana and SAC right now. Nothing yet.
0: Copy, not any subjects in the park.
1: Yep, maybe looking.

0: Sam 1, would you still like medical stage for this detail?
1: Now, if the suspect's gone, you can send him in.
0: For the 1075 call?
1: Yes, please. Just until we get confirmation from here.
0: 10-4.
2: Yeah, air, nothing obvious in and around the area.
1: Copy that. No heat signatures at all within the park or just outside of it.
2: I have one person walk in Alabama and Marin. It looks like an x-ray, though. I don't see anything in hand, suspect checking.
1: Copy that. Thank you. I appreciate you checking.
2: Of course.
1: Loyal Sam 1, we're just going to do a quick roll-in and take a quick peek.
0: 10-4, would you like a clip 33?
1: We'll advise if we get anything.
0: I copy.

0: behind the nation.
1: Okay. That's not the park, correct?
0: Correct.
2: Ten four.
0: Yeah, Sam 1, the Sacramento side of the park is all clear, and checking Alabama looks pretty clear around this side as well.
2: Sam 1, I copy.

0: Loyal Sam 1, you can clear medics, and I think we can call it over here and send a couple units over to the other call.
1: Sam 1, I copy.
2: You can clear us with an A, and we'll take that last call.
1: I made a copy.

0: 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They are coming from Marin area.
1: Confirm.

0: 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Have a good night.
1: Air 37, I copy. 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Thank you.

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1: Go ahead.
0: I see VPD on scene. We're clearing right now. We got the patient on floating on medic. They're going to be transporting to Kaiser.
1: Copy.
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1: Copy. 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
1: Confirm.
0: 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Can you let her in?

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1: Good.
0: Arrowhead Tow called to advise the fire will be to the rear of their property. That's 2020 Broadway Street, just north of 37.
1: Got it. Thank you.

0: 35 mil machine, unit 45 down the road. 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
1: 25, I copy 0503.

0: potential units for a 10-851 just occurred. 521 Skyline, 521 Skyline, cross the surveyors, RP advice. Two ago, he watched his white 93 Ford F-150 drive off towards Oakland.
1: What was the additional unit?
2: I'll do.
1: Okay.

0: One ball, one.
1: Ten.
0: The RP advised that there's a silver stripe on both sides of the truck.
1: Copy.
2: Hey, call the room. Can you ask him if he saw the roof rack on it?
0: Yeah, it still has it.
3: Leo 591. I think that 1051 truck just parked north of 37 where everybody fishes between fairgrounds, or between Sonoma and Sacramento. It was just backing down by the fishing spot.
1: 10-4.
2: Pulse right now, I'll be around that way.
0: This is an older Ford F-150 white with a stripe and then a lumber rack.
1: Affirm.
3: That was probably about 3 minutes ago.

0: going to the probably recovery.
1: Hey, one ball two, Mall Dragon.
0: Copy. Yeah, it was off the freeway. It was backing down like the embankment just west of the canal.
2: Copy.

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1: Adam 5.
0: Adam 5.
1: And it will be around as well.

0: 591.
1: Sorry, it sounds like there's some confusion on where this location is. It is north of Highway 37. You have to be on 37 going westbound from Sonoma. And it's where the canal feeds from into the White Slough, where the camping folks are. So it is on Highway 37, just north of where the canal feeds in.
0: Copy, 1-2, do you copy that?
1: Yeah, he does. He called me. I was letting everybody else know.
0: Copy.

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1: All advice, the farm you can.
0: 10-4.

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2: 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Good morning.
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0: 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I'm route somewhere. 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

241, can I get a complete on one by name? Last of Edwards, common spelling. First of Adam, Nora, Edward, Sam, Sam, Adam. Birth August 16th, 1990, 90, female.

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0: 24.
1: Would you go ahead and start me a second ground ambulance? Three vehicles for off, please.
0: Okay.
1: Also, is there any information?
0: They have no further information other than the three vehicles involved.
2: Split to Paul 1, we're code 4, you can 22, any additional?
3: Tell me, code 4, I'm a Kellyanne Redwood, do you see the patrol unit?
2: Negative, exchange of info.
0: Denver, Charles 66, you copy?
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66. 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

0: 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I have three vehicles up right, all parties are outside the vehicle.
1: Thanks, 24.
0: Hold on.
1: Vehicle,
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0: Copy.

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1: Instruct 4.
0: First secure with a decode of 4. There was a 1 AMA cut by medic ambulance, and the other patient was transported to the Kaiser Vallejo. CHP is to remain on scene. We're secure. Return to quarters.
1: Copy that, 843.

Vallejo, Charles 66. Can you show me en route to incident 5252, please?

0: Hello, Charles 65. Okay, so Amber, do you have everything you need to enter the vehicle?
1: Okay, so it's going to be 4846 and I'll check.
0: Hey, Triple Play, it's going to come back 1012.
1: Go ahead with it.
0: 5 John Lincoln Sam 891 appears to be unoccupied.
1: 10-4, it is 1012 on a like a tan Honda. Where are you going to be?
0: 25 Gary Circle.
1: The first part cut off. 125? Three.
0: Confirmed.

0: Player 2-3, I'm out with him. What's the comeback registered to?
1: It's going to be a Tian Hotdog.
0: I apologize, I meant the address.
1: Victim is in San Francisco.

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0: 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Both plates are on it. All four tires. I'm in custody.
1: Denver, I'll call the RO and then I'll call the tow.
0: Okay, thank you.

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1: Copy, thank you.

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1: Different.
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1: Charles 66.
3: Can I get a case number 1185, and can you please advise the tow that the front right tire is missing?

Villarreal, Tom 60. 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Case number 4850, 4850. Copy, thank you.

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0: Town 60. 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

0: Flight of 1179, Redwood and Admiral Callahan, Redwood and Admiral Callahan, 2+7 to flight. Oh, 2+1.
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1: You're breaking. Are you paying attention to the accident?
0: Please.
1: Copy.
2: Hello, Trail 65. I'm available to help with that accident. TC.
1: Trail 65. Copy. I'll show you around then.

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0: Can you show me out on the 700 block of Fifth Street for encampment cleanup?
1: Name the street again?
0: Fifth.
1: Okay, thanks.

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0: Charles 65, if you could block the westbound lane.

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0: I have another one ready.
1: Go ahead.
0: 7 Union, Adam Edwards, 932.
1: Do you want me to return? They're both clear, both expired.

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0: Football Chief. 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
0: 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We'll take 2261 to Wyoming. We've been canceled by medic.
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0: Confirming, we have a tow in route for the vehicle license plate ending in 932.
1: We can get one.
0: Thank you.

0: Blue 241, can you advise the tow? The front right axle is destroyed.
1: Two four one.
0: Go ahead.
1: Can you give me the plate on that vehicle again? The full plate.
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1: Copy. That's actually clear and valid on an 06 Mitsubishi.

0: Charles 52, did you already call the RF column?
1: Give him a call, and I have status when you're ready.
0: Okay, what's status?
1: V-class, both plates is not wrecked, stripped, burned, or vandalized. 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

0: Flight Tower 62. 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
0: Copy, thank you.

0: Hopefully, units 1051 just occurred about 5 ago, as well as possible 207. It was taken from 5201 Sonoma, Crescent Mini, which is Lowe's Market. Vehicle's going to be a white Ford A350 box truck. Plate is 49064 Union 2. Taken from the lot, seen towards 37 from Broadway about 5 ago. Therapy's friend is in the back of the box truck. I don't know if the responsible knows he's back there, but he is still back there.
1: 206, if you could start an India, it's clear as fun. Can you start air, please, to see if they can locate it? Copy that. 205?
2: 2, 1086, attachment.
1: 202?
2: Attachment to a plate.
1: Yeah, two, copy. And 205, were you going as well?
2: Yes.
1: Copy.
2: If we get somebody to put that in, we can pull up ASAP, please.
1: Sam, too, you broke.
2: If we can get a unit to put that plate in flock ASAP, and can we notify MCAN as well?
1: Oh. 245, I didn't copy.
3: I'll put the plate in flock.
1: Copy, thanks.
4: Hello, 201. I'm 10-8. You can attach me to the last.
1: 201.
2: 203, what was the last known direction?
1: Southbound towards 37.
2: Copy.
1: Who's the caller on this? It's the last of calls, and then she's trying to call him back right now to get further information. Can we get his phone number that he has so we can start a ping? She is getting further information. We do have the friend's phone number. We can try to do that.
5: Sam, 2, Link 2, can you give me 21?

0: Prost. T-45.
1: Placement was lost by 2108, 13 hours. I'm sorry, it was 8 p.m. yesterday.
0: Copy.
2: Zebra 40, we're going to be making entry to the school. We'll advise on the air.
0: Zebra 40.

0: 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If you could check the updated comments.
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0: calling. Hang on.
1: Sam 2, I need to explain you to go make contact with the RP.
2: I just want to confirm based off of the notes that he's no longer in the back of this truck that's stolen.
3: Affirm, no longer in it, and she's still talking to him, trying to get further on it.
2: Okay, thank you.
1: Sam 2, did the subject say the vehicle was left behind, or did the suspect drive off in it?
3: Still being kind of evasive, said the vehicle was last in the area of 1457 North Camino Alto.

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1: Copy.
0: Two ball two. I'm gonna head towards the north address and check there.
1: Two ball two.
2: Hello, two ball six. Is that location for the RP?
1: The Christopher's gonna be at Dan Foley Park.
0: Give me the wall phone.
1: Sam, too.

0: The description given for the responsible, black male, 40s, has a beard, was wearing a black hoodie.
1: I copy. I have this vehicle, looks like, and I think I have the suspect walking away.
0: Code 33, unit cover Sam 2.
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0: 2-0-8, 2-0-7, 2-0-1.
2: Oh, wait, do we have anybody with RP?
0: I have nobody with
1: Christopher. 2-1 detained.
0: Copy, 1 detained. And I need someone to contact Christopher down fully, and I have no one talking to our original RP.
2: Call it. I'll contact the RP at Lolo's.
0: 2-0-8.
4: Hello, 2-0-1. You can show me en route to Dan Foley.
0: 2-0-1.
1: Let's check to see if we get anybody who can ID this guy. New fuel show up.
0: 2-0-1's en route to contact Christopher Dan Foley. See if he can come out and identify him. Yes, Sam 2, you still need to go 33.

seems to. Vault 2 is... He's got the suspect I have detained. I'm going to just clear this vehicle as soon as I get another unit.

0: Sam 2, I have the subject was in the vehicle, the victim here.
1: Sam 2.

0: The vehicle is clear, code 4, code 34. And confirming the plate is 49064 Union 2.
1: Paper.
0: Copy that.
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1: 2 volume.
3: 2 volume, see, all units can reduce for code 4.
1: Yeah, it's just fine, North coming out there, you can reduce.
4: But when do we know where in the park he's located?
0: Simply, we have him here. That's the vehicle.
4: I copy.
1: Link 2, we never got an opportunity to come.
5: Copy, thank you.
2: Well, do we know where the RP is at? I'm at Lola's. No one's here.
1: Paul, he's going to be at 2441 Broadway. The address is given. It's for the RP.
2: Copy.
0: Paul, Fox, do you want my deal?
1: 245.
0: D David, 715. 6739 last night.
1: Confirm the last two words. 39?
0: 39.
1: Two 5, I got the D David 415-6739. I get the last of Raj.
0: It'll be D David 70-715.
1: Copy.

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0: Charles 62, is your tow kit on scene?
1: Verbal.
0: 2-4-2.
1: Class of Mary, Charles, Edward, Lincoln, Robert, Adam, Tom, Henry. First of John, Adam, Mary, Ida, Edward. DOP of 327.95, and he is a junior.
0: 2-4-2.

0: People to clear the suspender vote for a DL-61215, black and brown.
1: Yeah, 2, positive ID on this suspect.
0: 2, 2.

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1: Charles 62.
0: Did your tow get on scene?
1: Affirm, Dave just showed up.
0: Copy, I'll get it out for you.
1: Let me know when the coast clear.
0: Affirm.

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1: Ever.

0: 27.
1: Is this an electrical power plant smoking?
0: I believe
1: so. 27, can you repeat?
0: It's been 415 families, one on Michigan, one on Oakwood, 2735 on Lexington, 242 just occurred, 515 Fairgrounds, and a 415 customer, 500 Tennessee. Let's shake your team, I'm on a lot of phones. Charles 65.
2: Can you attach me to Charles 64, please?
0: Charles 65. I believe so. We've gotten a lot of calls about it smoking. It's not actually working.
1: Copy that. Can you dispatch PTV?
0: Adrian.
3: Hello, 2-2.
0: 2-2.
3: I just wanted to clarify, McCleary is clear and valid.
0: For Jamie, you mean?
3: For, just wanted to make sure he doesn't have any warrants.
0: He's clear, but he's not valid. It's literally revoked.

0: We have a base of a power pole that is smoking. We have lines that are going underground, so we are going to have PG&E come out. We're going to be closer to Fairgrounds and Borges.
1: Copy Fairgrounds and Borges. I'm just waiting for them to call back.
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0: Hallway, can you show me en route to Vallejo Court? You can show me 10-8 from this.
1: Goodbye.
2: 043.
1: Zebra 43.
2: Put our location to Arkansas and El Dorado. And can you triple plate?
1: Zebra 43.
2: 7 Sam Queen Union 905.
1: Zebra 43. It's going to be clear, expired, suspended on an 04 GMC.
2: Copy. Case number 1185.
1: Case 4857, 4857.
2: Everything. Sam 2.
1: Sam 2.
3: Yeah, this whole thing is going to be unfounded. You should be 10-8.
1: Sam 2.

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1: On flight number 178.
0: Two five, which number?
1: 78.
0: Copy that, thanks.

0: one. I'm going to be traffic, Redwood, and 80.
1: East or westbound?
0: Just do Redwood and Vela Vista.
1: Redwood, Vela Vista, go ahead.
0: 9, yellow, George Paul, 333.
1: Copy, that's going to be clear and valid on a 25 Mercedes. Two, 2.

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1: Skyheart Blue, could you show us turning, please?
0: Skyheart, and I have a follow-up for you. I'm sending it to you now. And it's just for 21. Tupel 1, your subject's clear. That's a valid DL. 61200, Blackborough.
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0: Romeo 27, can you see about expediting PG&E? We've got flames now coming off the power pole.
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0: 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We're secure with a decode of 4. Medics are not the highest code 2. We're actually going to be second due, available for structure fires only. We have St. Catherine School for a public event.
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0: 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Do you have an incident number?
1: Your run number or the incident number for RCAT?
0: The incident number is for PG&E for their report.
1: Copy. I'll give you the our long CAD number. It's 260513-0082.
0: Copy. Thank you.

Tom 62, go ahead. Case number in the second 1185. The second one will be 4864 and is the 1185 for the one that ends in 478.

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1: Did you copy the case number and is it for 478?
0: Can you repeat it one more time?
1: Second case number will be 4864, and is it for the plate that ends in 478?
0: Affirm.

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0: Rufus.
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1: Is it number 10?

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1: Okay.
0: You clear me for 300 notes. Can you show me traffic, Redwood, and Animal?
1: Good.
0: 7 Tom, Northam, 573, and final stop. It's going to be in front of Little Caesars.
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1: 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Can you be 43?
0: I'll take a 33 for now.
1: 10-4, cut 33 for Sereno. 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

0: 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Are you able to have somebody from the business step out?
1: We'll call the number they have.
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0: 12-1, we can go code 4, code 34. 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
0: Somewhere, guys.
2: Holly Street, Unit 12, crosses Mulberry Court, and Tate Street, Map Grid B, 5.

CB 43, it's clear. There's a non-updated 430 of 25. And it's suspended. 03 Acura out of Daly City.

0: Superfrage, ich glaube, wie geht's?
1: You referred to me the case for 1185 for that vehicle I ran.
0: Zero 43, the case number for that one will be 4869, copy that when you hit.
1: Good evening.

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Clients, 1790 Gold vs. Pedestrian, Georgia and Amador. It's a blue Chevy Malibu versus the pedestrian. 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
1: Thanks, your point.
0: 207, go ahead.
1: 9 King David Edwards, 803. Just come back to a Chevy Malibu.
0: Just the last three numbers again, please.
1: 803.
0: 24, it's clear current on a 2024 Chevy VC. It's Sherwin Williams.
1: I'll send in the middle of my number.
0: Good.
1: B-Boy, 802-5613, west of Croft, Mount Napa.

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0: 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Clear license status is valid. Should be red over blue. 511-210-.
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1: Is there any Charles unit that can break to go?
2: Charles 66, what's the location of that call?
1: The Georgian amateur.
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2: Triple play, please.
1: Go ahead.
0: 8 Victor Frank Sam 434. Should be on Honda.
1: It's clear it expired in 2024 on a 2011 Honda. It's like all state. Let me check that VIN though. It says it's unrecovered.
0: What are the last 4?
1: 7562.
0: Is there a Charles unit available that comes up as an 1185? 100 block of couch.
1: Copy 100 block of couch. And doing it by the VIN, it does come back to a silver Honda, obviously. Tonight.
2: Oops, sorry, I cut you off. Yeah, that's right. Thank you.
1: Any Charles units that can respond there?

0: Charles 64. Can you just try to do that?
1: This Charles 64 or 65 is going.
0: Charles 64.
2: Charles 64.

That's Football 6-1-1, verbal. Last of Nora George, first of Mary Edward Lincoln Yellow, DOB of 10-27-1951 on an X.

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0: 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Case number, Roger.
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0: Do you happen to have the status, or are you just going to wait until Charles 64 gets there?
1: No, it's not for evidence. It'll be in OTO.
0: Did you have the status, or are you going to wait until Charles 64 comes back?
1: I can give it to you. It's not wrecked, stripped, or burned. Both plates, no one in custody. And it is... It appears inoperable, but I can't really tell.
0: 10-4. It has both the plates that end in 806.
1: It's got two plates that end in 434.
0: 10-4. It looks like it'll be...

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0: Correction, I got a plate. 7 X-ray Charles Edward 945 should come back to the Jaguar.

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1: Two Vorfall.
0: Ten eight, I'll take 6-3. You touch my leg, please.
1: Zebra 40, that plate's clear, expired on an 09 Jaguar.
2: And expired.
1: Expired 120 of 2019.
2: Copy. Can I get a case number 1185 for that vehicle?
1: Case 487-1, 4871.

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1: Is that 2 full plates Tennessee Santa Clara?
0: Hey, firm. It's going to be the Lexus with no plates.
1: Copy, Lexus, no plate, Tennessee and Santa Clara.
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0: people, your subject's clear. That license status is valid on Pacheco. 57200 Brown and Brown. That VIN is also returning clear. Doesn't look like it has a permanent plate assigned to it yet. Shows as an 09 license.
1: Copy, go for.
0: Copy, go for Santa Clara, Alabama.
2: 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I'll take incident 81 and advise due to time.
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0: Copy.

0: 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Can you jump in route 2435 Louisiana Street?
1: On the same.
0: Hey, from on the same.

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0: Wolf 1.
1: Okay, copy. I want to play, copy. To plate copy, and that plate returns clear expired on a 2016 BMW.

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0: 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Can you triple it? Nine yellow Frank David 751 on the silver Dodge Dart.
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0: 5, Sam, X-ray, Zebra, 165.
1: Happy, thanks.
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0: 207, that's clear, expired on 03. It says 4W, I'm not sure what that is. Returns on a vial.
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1: Hi, Heart, good night.
2: Two David ninety. From the last note, who was the last neighbor that called and advised the owners live in Elk Grove?
1: One of the call takers talked to the neighbor before. There was no call in for service at that time.
2: Copy. Can we track down who that was that called?
1: All we have is it was one of the neighbors. We don't know which one.

0: Display is kind of suspicious, Circa, Georgia and Napa. Georgia and Napa, female heard screaming in the area. Sam 2, if you could copy that one.
1: Sam 2, copy.

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0: Four eight seven two, and 1185 for 15 Sequoia.
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1: Charles 63, go ahead.
0: Can I get a case number in 1185? And can you please inform the tow that the front right tire is flat?
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0: 40, go ahead.
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0: Copy, thanks.
2: Zebra 42, can you triple point, please?
0: Zebra 42.
2: 9 Mary David Paul, 603.
0: That's clear. Expires June 12th of this year, and is showing suspended on the 2012 dock.

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0: 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Give him the 21. Apparently, he does still live there. It's not vacant.
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2: Homeowner's on the way, about 15 out. 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
1: Good call, one. 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You can attach me to David 90.
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0: Let me contact with 704 Napa.
1: Confirm 704 Napa.
0: Yeah.
1: Couple of 415s, one from earlier this year and one from 2022.

2x5. The 415 from earlier this year was similar to the one that we have now.

Trucks on scene at the complex. Medic also.

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1: Can you show me out at 5th and Sequoia and trip a Utah plate?
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1: Copy. Can I get a case number and an 1185?

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1: Charlie,

0: Good evening, Eddie.
1: Good evening, Eddie.
0: We're going to be searching the residence. Can we get one or two more units?
1: Two balls, 91. Can you head that way and the another unit to clear and respond?
2: 91. Coming from 400.
1: Can I get another unit to clear and respond?
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1: 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Engine 23, smoke investigation, 3901, Sonoma Boulevard, Smart and Final. 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
0: Ethan.

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1: Go ahead.
0: We'll take 176.